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2: My girl just caught me.
3: You made her catch you?
2: I don't know how I let this happen.
3: But who?
2: The girl next door, you know?
3: Man.
2: I don't know what to do.
3: Say it wasn't you.
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2: My cheek brushes against his, smooth on stubble for a moment, and then it's gone. He walks along the platform as if in a dream. Every fiber in me wants to shout and scream, stop, to run across to him and take him in my arms, to tell him I love you. You silly, silly man, I love you. But instead, I stand still, heart cracking. Those little curls on the back of his head bouncing as he steps out of my life.

might know of the original sin. And you might know how to be with fire.